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6: Look,
3: I'll be back. That's true.

0: Yo, Howie, man, I gotta tell you about this dream that I had last night. I was a werewolf and I had hair all over my body.
1: No way, man. I had a dream also. I was like a Dracula and I had like, I was like sucking blood.
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1: 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I don't know what. Yo, guys, man, I had a dream too, but I was a mummy and. No way.
3: Yo, this girl.
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I choose my nails and then I twitch on my thumb. 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
1: No way, man. I had a dream also. I was like a Dracula and I had like, I was like sucking blood.
2: Sleeping last night.
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1: Yo, guys, man, I had a dream too, but I was a mummy and. No way.
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1: You understand what I'm saying?
0: Yeah, full circle, nigga.
1: Big boss dog.
2: They never thought they'd see this.
1: It's a dope era we living in, man.
0: Yeah.

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Lovely dying for a chance just to touch your hand or a moment to share. Can't deny the urge that makes them want to lose themselves to the devil. Never once pull me back. The simple fact is that I'm all that. And I'm